0: inevitable depression when I do nothing. 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
1: Les bandes continuent de Radio Canut.

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1: 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I mean, anything could have happened, do you know what I mean? And it'd just be normal.